0: Miss Yang. Call me Jim, please. I'm journalist from Chongqing TV Station. Jim.
1: Just a rapid fire round to warm us a little bit up.
0: Okay.
1: Yeah, okay. Your favorite Chinese animation film?
2: I love Nu Jia Tun. I love Lang Lang Shan De Xiao Yao Kuai Chu. Nobody. Please don't make me pick one.
1: One sentence to define a good animation.
2: It has heart and humor.
1: One place you would like to visit in Chongqing?
2: That train going through the building.
1: Ms. Yang, it's such a great honor to have you joining us. And welcome to Chongqing, welcome to Yongchuan.
2: Thank you so much.
1: And by the way, I'm a local. So Yongchuan is my hometown.
2: I feel very welcomed here.
1: So I wonder, what motivated you to accept our invitation and what are your main focuses here?
2: I had mentioned, I believe, to David Yang, who helped put together a group of people for this animation week, that I would really love to visit Chongqing and just...Out of the blue, I've told a number of people, I said, can you imagine? Because I kept looking at photos and videos of the city, and I said, this is just such an amazing glimpse into the future, and I'm really impressed by the architectural and engineering feats. So I believe I mentioned it to him, and then suddenly he offered me this opportunity to come to Chongqing for the animation. It's perfect.I enjoy having a long-term relationship with China and the film industry, and I want it to continue, and especially because of the success of so many Chinese animated films, I wanted to come here and be part of this festival week. I'm always looking for opportunities for the Western world to discover more Chinese filmmakers and works, and it's been somehow my lifelong mission.
0: I would like to

0: Introduce you a very interesting place, Yongchuan Tech Film Studio, aligned with Hollywood class post-production systems. You know the animation film Nezha 2, right?
1: Yes, of course.
0: A lot of its post-work
1: done here.
0: Yeah, okay.
1: It's good to know.
0: Mm-hmm.
1: You came to help. I promoted it in America.
0: Yeah.
1: 24.
0: Thank you so much. Yes. Chongqing is now accelerating the construction of a top tech film and animation hub in Western China. Besides this film week, what other steps can Chongqing take according to your perspective?
1: You know, it is so important to nurture young talent, especially these days. The good news for emerging filmmakers is that they have a lot of tools available to them and you can do almost anything in an independent way. You don't have to rely on big companies with big money to come in necessarily. And we've seen already examples of that in the West with a couple of movies that have become very successful at the box office, but they're from people on YouTube or just independent films. Mm-hmm. And I think that spirit lives on. One of the things I did in America was to support young female Asian filmmakers. Mm-hmm. So we provide grants. If you can find funding for grants or for any opportunity, scholarships or even opportunities to shadow and or intern filmmakers, I think that's extremely valuable. I think the biggest challenge is for them to get connected to people who can mentor them. I really think it starts at a very young age, and wherever possible, I would say to really build up the infrastructure for schools and internships.
0: This year's Film Week highlights AI and animation integration. So what do you think are the challenges and opportunities for this AI-driven animation creation?
1: I think there are a lot of opportunities. I think animation is one area where AI can be extremely useful. AI is really good at, I think, the tedious work that exists a lot in animation and elsewhere in some post-production. Mm-hmm. I'm not a big fan of AI taking the place of writers or actors or directing. I think we still need humans with strong creative instincts to curate and to generate images and words and whatnot, you know, a look, a visual look for a project.
2: 我的中文没有，我英文好当然。我在美国看的。我这个我知道。您最近在看的一部中国电影是什么？潮汕的。就是阿妈的情绪。忘了，我忘了那个中文名字是什么？潮汕的。反正对我来讲是很重要的，因为我觉得你讲艺名的事情是很重要。很多人都是。您会感同身受？对，我会。
1: You know, my whole journey began as I visited China for the first time in 1972. I really had very little awareness of China at the time, but meeting all my relatives for the first time that year gave me such a desire to understand my parents better. You know, I really just knew so little about their backgrounds. Mm-hmm. So that just that curiosity and that desire to know them really launched my whole career because I decided to come back to live in Beijing after college in the 80s. And that's when I started seeing films and all sorts of creative works by Chinese at the time. And I was so amazed because I never felt part of the creative community in America. I never saw anyone that looked like us. Back then, there were hardly any Asians at all who worked in the industry, any creative industry. So it was so thrilling to be in China and to meet filmmakers and writers and artists and musicians and knew that a creative spirit really does live inside so many of us. In America, I never had that experience. Mm-hmm. So that was what led me to want to share Chinese films with the Western world. And that's
3: 作为艾美奖、金球奖获奖制片人， 美国电影艺术与科学学院史上首位亚裔主席， 从业40余年， 杨燕子始终奔走在中美影视交流一线， 早年不仅将《罗马假日》等经典好莱坞影片引入中国， 也把谢晋、陈凯歌、吴天明等导演的作品介绍给西方观众。 2021年， 他参与打造的动画《飞奔去月球》还曾入围奥斯卡最佳动画长片。
0: You have long been a key promoter of Sino-US film exchanges. What advantages does this animation film have over live-action film, I mean worldwide?
1: Yeah, well, animation has huge opportunities to break through what sometimes is a literal parsing of

0: Was this really how it happened, or whose point of view is it, or, you know, especially when dealing with historical material, and is it relevant, or, you know, there are a lot of things that can be picked apart when it's live action.
1: Mm-hmm.
0: And with animation, we can imagine all sorts of worlds where the elements can transcend the here and now or the historicity of something, and it just creates a much more open field, I think, for mm-hmm. all sorts of characters to merge. And mm-hmm. I think once you capture people's attention that way, they're willing to take a ride to anywhere
1: mm-hmm.
0: and any place. And I see animation as being a really, really ripe environment for us to accomplish what I've wanted to do all along, which is to transcend boundaries. Mm-hmm.
1: So will you and your team, you know, cooperate further with Chongqing in terms of like talent training, project incubation and global promotion?
0: Yeah, I'm very happy to explore all those possibilities.
1: Mm-hmm.
0: Again, we just arrived late last night. We haven't had an opportunity to discuss too much, but mm-hmm. I look forward in the coming days to do just that. I'll do whatever I can in my power to continue more exchange and really the promotion of Chinese films. And I wish all the creators in animation and everywhere else to have the courage, the faith, and the support that is required to continue in this very challenging but very rewarding industry.
2: 北京时间今天凌晨，2026美加墨世界杯正式启幕。揭幕战，东道主墨西哥队2-0战胜南非队，而小组赛 A 组另一场比赛，韩国队2-1逆转捷克队，取得了亚洲队的首秀开门红。按照赛程，明天将会有两场比赛，分别是加拿大对阵波黑，美国队巴拉圭。好的，这个时段的新闻就是这些，感谢您关注，我们再会。
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1: Yeah. All right, there we go.
2: And then they come up with little fish, but I tell you what, it makes incredible photography.
3: 我是托马斯·希顿，来自英格兰东北部的摄影师。
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1: 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From here in China to Laos. Okay, we're going in.
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1: 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I want to document how this train line is fostering cultural and economic exchanges, enhancing the movements of people and strengthening ancient connections.
3: 我将用镜头逐帧记录这个变化中地区的人们和时代脉动。
1: Beautiful. Ahead of us is Mohan Railway Station, which is situated at the very southern tip of the Yunnan province.
4: It's China's crucial gateway to Southeast Asia.
1: So, ladies and gentlemen, Laos awaits.
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1: So we're finally here on Laotian soil. I've got to say, it's lovely. It's hot, but it's lovely.
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1: Coriander, green onion, long bean. This is a fish weed.
3: Fish weed.
1: Yeah. You want to try it?
3: Okay. Fish weed.
1: I love it.
3: Oh no.
0: 丹能够成为一名生态旅游向导，要归功于联合国教科文组织资助他参加了专业导游培训。那么，对他而言，生态旅游究竟意味着什么呢？
1: In my opinion, it's like traveling and conservation at the same time. Also provide job for local people in the community.
3: Yeah,
1: stay long.
3: It's like a win-win.
1: Yeah.
3: So how has life changed since the railway?
1: Quality of life is much better, but people still preserve their culture and nature.
3: So we are currently driving through the Luang Nampa province. This place is beautiful. It's one of the most diverse and untouched corners of Laos. I absolutely can't wait to take some pictures here.
0: 我要前往一个偏远村庄，看看生态旅游是如何赋能并支持当地社区的。
3: This is such a beautiful village.
1: Yeah, more than 10 families that organize homestay.And then another people, they can be a guide or service the food or something.
3: Wow, so ecotourism is a huge part of the economy in this village.
1: Yeah.
0: 生活在老挝北部的原住民克木族是该国官方认定的50个民族之一。他们凭借对自然的深刻认知而闻名。
3: If you've ever wondered how they get the husk off the rice, this is it. They are beating it with these big sticks until the husk comes off. It looks like such hard work, so these ladies must be so fit. Can I have a try? Yeah? So to help me out, we've got 2 willing Dutch fellas who are going to try and create this nice rhythm that the ladies were doing before. Honestly, I don't think we're going to do a very good job, but let's give it a go, right, guys?
4: 1, 2, 3.
3: Are you ready?This guy's too keen. No! The scraps. Is this good? Yeah? We're good? These ladies are currently laughing at me, so I don't think I'm doing a very good job. And look at the state of this duck down here.
0: 一直以来，克木族依靠农牧渔猎，过着自给自足的生活。每项劳作都是日常生活的一部分。

0: Your house like this?
1: Yeah.
0: Go through from the...
1: The blue cap? Yeah. Oh, okay, I'm going straight away.
0: You can try.
2: 看起来这些猎手也热衷于友好竞争。
1: Oh, yeah. Here we go.
0: Yeah! Okay, go to the fishing.
1: Fishing? Oh my god, we get to go fishing. Just another day in the office, joining the locals for a hunting mission.
3: I have no idea what's going on. I thought we were going spearfishing from the bank. These guys have just launched themselves into the water with Mastodon. They thrash around a bit, and then they come up with little fish. But I tell you what, it makes for incredible photography. Oh!
4: Yeah!
3: Let's go.
5: We're going in. This is harder than it looks.
3: Yeah. Ah, I saw one. So I did see a fish. It was about this big, and it went past me at like 1,000 miles an hour. There's no possible way I could have shot it. So, yeah, I don't think I'll be bringing home lunch today.
1: Well, what a great day we've had in Nalan, and what better way to end it than cooking a nice meal and...
2: 在那场精彩却没能如愿的捕鱼体验后，也该表达一下我的谢意。
1: Gail, I have some gifts for you, my friend.
0: Okay, thank you.
1: There we go.
0: Cooking something, you need help from me?
2: 克木族有着古老的户外烹饪传统，食物在明火上烤制而成。
1: There we go.
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0: All
1: right.
0: Yeah. Okay.
1: There we go. There's a reason I don't cook at home.
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1: Here we go What's your favorite here meat or fish?
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1: 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They've been living off the land for centuries, and whilst they have adapted, their traditions are still pretty strong.
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1: 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It's so incredibly beautiful. It's mountainous. We've got hills. We've got rivers. It's fantastic.
2: 同样享受火车之旅的，还有一个来自法国的家庭。
1: Is this your first time in Laos?
9: Yeah, it's my second time. So I've traveled like for a year, 15 years ago.
1: Yeah.
9: And saying there was a train between China and Laos. And I read it about it on Facebook as well.
1: Oh, what's your itinerary?
9: We wanted to travel from Beijing to Indonesia only by bus or train, just for the eco-friendly kind of things instead of, you know, taking the plane.
1: Yeah, you see so much more.
9: The train traveling is...It's so easy.
1: Yeah,
9: really easy.
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0: 危及桥梁稳定。
1: So this lower platform of the bridge support shouldn't actually be visible. Usually it's completely covered and protected by rocks and boulders. But over the past year, the power of the water has washed all of that away, now exposing the foundations, which is now obviously at risk as we approach monsoon season.
2: ตอนนี้นี่เขาจะใช้อันน่ะก็คือว่าเป็นการบูรณาการส่วนเขาเนาะเพราะว่าเขาจะใช้อันน่ะดังที่น่ะเห็นอยู่ฮั่นจะใช้ธงแล้วก็เอาหน้าดินใส่ก้อนหินยังฮั่นใส่น่ะลงมา
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1: There it is, cargo train.
3: So this is the morning almsgiving. It's a beautiful ritual, and actually, many men in Laos choose to become monks for a period at some stage in their lives, an important tradition symbolizing a passage into adulthood.
1: This is beautiful. I love the colors, so vibrant.
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6: 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So this year is my final year of the high school student.
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6: My plan is if I have some scholarship, maybe I would like to study abroad because I know that language is very important. We can connect with different people and also we can meet a new culture and also can learn everything from all around the world.
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1: ？First of all, thank you for coming here today. Now, hands up, who here likes photography? There we go.Light is important because light.
0: 这些教育中心开设的课程十分丰富，从摄影等职业技能到学术科目培训，语言教学更是其中重点。
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